Would I ever love again? Ever be the same again? It's little things like this that make me feel broken. No emotion. And just

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Oh my, my, oh my, my love, I take one look at you.

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Our children are pregnant and drunk. Our fathers are useless sluts of junk. Johnny Rotten, who sang about a key, is nothing but a

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around. United takes his time. About to check outside the games. And you know what I'm talking about. Just let me know if you wanna go to that home out on the range. They got a lot of nice girls.